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1: 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It's going to be East Beltline Road, across the Mockingbird Lane.

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This is near the border. It does show to be on the Dallas side, East Belhan Road, just before you get to Mockingbird. 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

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Engine 58, go ahead. Engine 58, be advised, we're now getting reports of a grass fire underneath that pole. Engine 58, receive. We're en route.

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1: 684.
0: He says 684, 685 and around.
1: 684, 685 and around. That's it.
2: Yes, sir. We're transporting the bailer now.
1: 663 seat.

Agent 56. I see your comment. I'll just let you know that west of the tollway is going to be Addison, not Dallas. 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We have not been able to get there at this point. We'll continue to try to contact him, but please continue on, please.

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1: Y'all can look at my last comment, but we're not remaining on scene. She ran off toward the gas station. Police can come report if they want to, but we're not staying.
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0: We've driven around this complex four times, called the call from the, I guess, for the behavioral place, and we haven't seen anything or been flagged down, so we'll go ahead and clear up, and if PD finds anything, they can just call us back out.
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1: Rescue 37, is police still needed on this, this incident? Correction, Rescue 46, not 36, 37. 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
2: 46, be advised, we've already transported that patient to the hospital. Is DPD just asking?
1: Yes, sir, that's DPD asking.
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1: 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I'm going to disregard Rescue 27. Rescue 37, go ahead and continue on. It's going to be at the in and out.
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0: 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Billy 78. Turns out very close.
1: 78, I got you at 19, 5 feet.
0: Correction, 21, 5 feet.

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Can we get a rescue assigned to this, please?

0: 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We're clear. You can give us that run off of Rescue 34.
1: 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Rescue 32 has been assigned.

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Three's clear in the hospital, requesting off duty.

0: 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Clear out that line, get it anything on the digit that you want. Trying to reach us. That's negative 30. Go ahead, rescue 30. Can you look at our notes and be updated? 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We're going to have to get on that point, so engine 22 can definitely be
1: reached. 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Will you add engine 22 to this and take engine 2 off? 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
0: 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We'll be the first arriving apparatus.
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0: 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Is this going to be an apartment complex?

0: 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Refuge 45. We're here from the hospital. We can take that run off of Restoration 36s. Rescue 18, you can start Baker Street. Rescue 45 at a time.
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0: Bridge over DFW Turnpike. We just witnessed it, but it's away from us. We're still here on scene. We just pulled up on this track. We need another incident dispatched. Engine only to check out the bridge of Copper Hill over I-30.
2: Received. 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
0: Engine 26 is going to be on the north side, and this wreck is going to be on the south side. They roll over.
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0: 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We don't see him on location.
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Rescue 47. 47. We're clear for our last run. Can I run off a rescue 11 in that district? Mm-hmm. 11, Union Cigar, North Stemmons, Rescue 47 has been assigned.

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0: 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Engine 47, you have engine 42 headed your way.
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0: You guys have any further, any information on this call? 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

0: to get from the caller. 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
1: Rescue 11 received. There was no answer on the callback. We just talked to 780. We're all going to clear up.
0: Received. Thank you.

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0: 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We can take that runoff for Rescue 25 in our district.
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1: Clearing up from Parkland. 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
0: King Charlie, breathing difficulty, 800 Olive Street.

0: Rest 18 caller is reportedly going to be outside at one of the corners of the of that building. That's all they were able, that their caller was able to give us.
1: Good evening.
0: Rest 18.

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1: Rescue 218. 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
0: Rescue 18, 1300 Main Street. Police are requesting them specifically. Stand by 1 second. Let me look at Elm Street.

It looks like a risky 218's run at 1401 Elm was going to be just with the patient. Don't see where police are involved in that one. But again, police are out at the 1300 block of Main Street. Risk 18, where Risk 18 is around to.

0: Rescue 18, can you repeat that if you had a message for us?
1: No, Rescue 18, we were just seeing that Rescue 18 and Rescue 13 both have runs, similar block ranges, but yours is on Main Street, and two DPD elements are there at your incident. And Rescue 218 was going on a run on Elm Street, but no police are assigned, shown to be assigned to that one. So it brings to be different incidents.
0: GAT received, thank you.
1: Appreciate it.

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0: 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Can I get an address to this run, please? We got a red bar.
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0: 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Repeat, please. Rescue 53, we're clear. You give us that run at 2605 John West Road from 39, please.
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0: 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Quick bump with Rescue 32 at the same address.
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0: Answer received. Thank you.
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1: Rescue 11, we're going to place you, you are en route to that 3535 North Hall, correct, Rescue 11? Rescue 11, I place you en route, engine 113535 North Hall, it's going to be apartment 201.
0: Received.

Rescue 20. V? Do you have any more information on this call on Tobler and Preston? We've been down Preston, Beltline, but can't find anything.

Mr. 20, Dart Police gave this incident to 660. They're supposed to be at scene. Standby, we're going to give them a call.

0: 660 Rescue 20, have you made contact with the DART officer at scene?
1: Rescue 20, yes, we are in contact with the DART police on scene.
0: Okay, received. Yeah, they're going to try to work out something. I think the dispatcher is trying to call the actual person now. So if you'll stand by with that officer, they'll let you know something here in a minute.
1: Rescue 20 received.

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0: Rescue 45. 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

0: 71, go ahead.
1: 71, we got reports from persons at scene that the patient is now awake. We were going to try to disregard you. But I see you at scene now. But, yeah, the patient is reportedly awake now.
0: 71, received.

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1: Rescue 24, go ahead.
0: We're on scene of the people pen. Can you go ahead and add us?
1: 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We'll add you to it.

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1: Truck 36.
2: Yes, sir. The heavy rescue was just canceled. You may disregard on Midfield and Central.
1: 783 received, disregard and clear. Thank you.
2: 6636.
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0: Just before I get to you in route there to Little 1009 Muffin John, it's going to be Southside Plaza. And it's going to be an elevator emergency. And one person on board reported to be sick.
1: Appreciate it. Thank you.
0: Appreciate it.

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0: 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We have a red bar.
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0: Engine 11 to turn left, looks like it's going to be northbound.
1: Truck 11 received, we're turning around at Lamar, headed northbound.

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0: 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We got a red bar.
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0: 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Thank you.
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1: That's a negative. We're on westbound. The accident's on westbound I-30 right before Ferguson. We're on the right shoulder.
0: Received, westbound.

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0: 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We didn't see anything. 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

0: 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Truck 3 is in for PM. 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
0: 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Thanks.

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We're clear enough from our last call. 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

0: 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C46, we talked to truck 33 on 16 and he said to disregard.
1: Pretty deep. Rescue 15, you disregard. 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Thank you.
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0: 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We can take that run off Charlie 53 and Arkansas.
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Reggie 52. 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
0: 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So you have this

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We're clear from our last round. 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
0: 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Just looking for some more information on that.
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0: 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Forget portals, forget you, time, forget a run, please.
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0: 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We're going to be on portable. 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
1: 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Rescue 46, that came from the police side, specifically from that Charlie unit. So, yes, you may disregard. Appreciate it.
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1: 47?
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7. Truckit 7. This address eastbound on Garland Road. This is going to be City of Garland. Garland starts at Walnut Hill. You can notify them. Receive truck 7.

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0: 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You need an altered code?
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1: 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We're close enough to that location. We're going to check that out also.
0: Appreciate it. I made a note. I'll just keep you on the same call.
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1: 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Are we the closest to this call? I'm going to say this.

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1: And stop there, thank you.

0: 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You're 71.
1: Yes, sir. Can you give us that call off of Rescue 7 in our district?

0: 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What's the ETA?
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0: Rescue 71, what's your ETA? Rescue 71. 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

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We're clear. You give us that run off truck 53. 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

0: 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We'll take that run in our district off of 218.
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All in the hood.

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0: 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Give us that run from truck 37, please. 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
1: Jason, I'll keep you assigned. Squad five, thank you for your hard work.

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0: 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Do one condition guard relativity. Charlie Environmental at altitude 1717 Jet Bruce. Last thing I was calling before we're going to go in, like, Charlie Maria died in the hospital by itself being notified. Last unit calling.
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0: 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So we just got a call with Flies on Lake Joan. Do you need us to go to that?
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0: 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We're going to run at 3503 West Wheatland Road.
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Rescue 55. You can show us clear, and we'll take that call with our engineer on North Highway. 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
0: We're just about there. Forgot to hit the route, but.
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0: 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South Smokner.
1: 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Rescue 3, Young Disregard, Rescue 19's picked up the seizure.
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1: 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I can't see him.
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0: 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We can take that runoff for Rescue 52 with our engine and truck.
1: Rescue 50, appreciate your initiative. Keep it up. Stand by for SWAT. Dude, y'all can disregard Rescue 50's picked up the MVC.
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0: Express Q52. Gives a run off of Midway out to Rescue 49. Vic, appreciate it.
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Edge of 57. 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
1: 4.
0: Rescue 44, we're clear from our last run. Can you give us that run in 6's box at 3521 Booker?

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0: 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We don't see PD on location.
2: 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Let me look.

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3: 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Appreciate 29.
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1: Hey, Engine 11.
0: Engine 11, we've gone up and down Harry Hines, tried the callback number. They weren't able to give us any more cross streets. They said there was duplicate calls. Any further information to pinpoint this location?
1: Yeah, stand by. We're also getting Harry Hines and Regan.
0: Angela, I'm received.

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1: Truck 11.
0: Harry Harrison Racing.
1: Racing.

0: 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Truck 11. This is the correct location, Harry Hines and Reagan.
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1: Thank you. Give us that runoff, Rescue 15.
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0: Union Disregard, Rescue 33 is picked up the medical.
1: 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Thank you, 33s.

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1: We can take that call from Med-6 at 334 South Hall Street.
0: Steve, Med-3, appreciate you. Stand by for a while. Engine 44.
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0: 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Can you please show me en route to Crescent Regional?
1: Absolutely, Rusty Sydney. 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
1: Rescue 5.
0: Just confirming you need two rescues on this incident?
1: That is affirmative. 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
0: Have a seat.

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0: We're clear of our last call. 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
1: Flyboat. 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
0: 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Can you show us in and out to Parkland, code 1?
1: Absolutely, Rescue 78. 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
1: Do you happen to have the caller still on the line? 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Do you have any more information for us?
2: That's a negative, Rescue 3. That's going to be all we have.
1: 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Thank you.

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truck 53. Just to confirm, that address y'all gave us says westbound, but the comment show eastbound. Can we get a confirmation?

0: we believe it is going to be eastbound.
1: Truck 3 through, say eastbound.

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1: We didn't find anything from Jim Miller to Buckner. 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